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iron. 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Stop the lagging, worry about them brothers lagging on you. The sliding on you, bump and grind every night upon you. Getting slag upon you, crag upon you, then get target of you. Balling cause I ain't on you, what the fuck you mean? Iron, closest to trust I've ever seen. Well shit, well there I said it now.

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Still walking 5 flight of stairs to see my mother. And I gotta promise the man my blood to get a 10-cent raise.

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2: 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look, look, look, look, look, look, look, look, look, look, look, look, look, look, look, look, look, look, look, look, look, look, look, look, look, look, look, look, look, look, look, look, look, look, look, look, look, look, look, look, look, look, look, look, look, look, look, look, look, look, look, look, look, look, look, look, look, look, look, look, look, look, look, look, look, look, look, look, look, look, look, look, look, look, look, look, look, look, look, look, look, look, look, look, look, look, look, look, look, look, look, look, look, look, look, look, look, look, look, look, look, look, look, look, look, look, look, look, look, look, look, look, look, look, look, look, look, look, look, look, look, look, look, look, look, look, look, look, look, look, look, look, look, look, look, look, look, look, look, look, look, look, look, look, look, look, look, look, look, look, look, look, look, look, look, look, look, look, look, look, look, look, look, look,

I could've killed you the first time. 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
1: You know, sisters, there's been far too few songs written about us and our beauty. And women of lesser understanding might have become bitter through the years of neglect. But our faith in our men and ourselves is being rewarded. Now, I'm not saying that the struggle is over. Far, far from it. But there is a new day, and it promises to be a day of truth. Truth about beauty. And the world will see how truly sensitive and beautiful and wonderful we really are.